Rolling through 10 in a row. It's 93.7 K Country. We're excited about the upcoming weekend. Gary Allen's on the way. Hudson Westbrook, Blake Shelton. Yeah, we're going to be rocking the country. 93.7 K Country.

0: The Mr. Bob Morning Show will be giving away a $100 Publix gift card, and that will be on Monday, August the 31st. It's thanks to Mike Scott Plumbing, and all we ask is that you take a short survey answering questions about certain artists and certain songs, whether you love them or don't like them, and whether you want to hear any more. 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All right? 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Thank you, Mike Scott Plumbing. 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K-Country's forecast from the WCJB TV 21st Alert Weather Center. Lows tonight in the low to mid 70s, highs tomorrow in the low to mid 90s, and lows tomorrow night in the low to mid 70s. For all the current weather conditions, log on to 352today.com, your community connection.
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0: James and Greg from Ocala both picked up tickets, a pair of tickets for the Ocala Shrine Rodeo. That's coming up over our Labor Day weekend. You have another chance to pick up some free tickets from us tomorrow at noon with Lewis Stokes in the Cake Country Cafe. 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Got 10 in a row next, 93.7 Cake Country. 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
1: 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In a wreck and need a check? 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

I love all that dandelion merch that Ella Langley has out. I don't know if you've had a chance to check out any of that, but I bet you someone you know, if not yourself, would love some of these t-shirts and other items. 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

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This is 93.7 K-Country. We got the Mr. Bob Morning Show tomorrow morning. No doubt giving us some good insight on the Rock the Country concert for the next 2 days here at Ocala. 93.7 K-Country. Here's Jelly Roll and those hands up. He's doing a great job, by the way, filling in for Jimmy Kimmel all this week.

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Shaboozy's getting a nice big paycheck from ESPN. College Game Day song they chose was one of his, High Noon, for this upcoming football season. Hi, Rachel, you could be our next winner of the $100 Publix gift card. We're going to give away this gift card on Monday with the Mr. Bob Morning Show. It's brought to you by Mike Scott Plumbing. 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Do that between now and Sunday at midnight because the drawing's coming up on Monday. K-Country's forecast from the WCJB TV 21st Solar Weather Center. Lows tonight in the low to mid 70s. Highs tomorrow in the low to mid 90s. And lows tomorrow night in the low to mid 70s. For all the current weather conditions, log on to 352today.com, your community connection.

0: and need a check? 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There's only two words you need to Google. Dan Newlin.
1: I am attorney Dan Newlin. I've recovered billions of dollars for accident victims.
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0: You have a brand new shed waiting for you. It's all part of Shed the Mess, and it's going on now through September 20th. 937kcountry.com. I got 10 in a row coming up next.
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1: He's a ranch hand in a pinch, man. 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
1: Describe your perfect low-stress night at home. 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Alex, buddy, I don't know. He says, no one being home, and it's just me in my birthday suit watching TV, playing video games, and cooking.
2: Alex,
1: hopefully you're not cooking bacon while you're naked.
2: Alex, listen.
1: Yeah, come on,
2: there
1: buddy.
2: Are just some things we don't do naked. And the cooking thing, I feel like we should have some clothing. Yeah, actually, it's a hazard if you don't. You might get burned. Put the clothes on, Alex.
1: Alex says, that's what I'm doing. And I'm just relaxing. I am naked.
2: This
1: I don't know.
2: Why I don't eat strangers' food.
1: Oh, there you go. It says. Hey, we're going to start your Friday morning strong with the 5:30 a.m. club.
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1: 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K-Country's forecast from the WCJB TV 21st Alert Weather Center. Lows tonight in low to mid 70s, highs tomorrow in the low to mid 90s, and lows tomorrow night in low to mid 70s. For all the current weather conditions, log on to 352today.com, your community connection. 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
4: 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I was in a wreck and Dan got me a check for $750,000.
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6: Hi, this is attorney Dan Newlin. In a wreck and need a check? There's only two words you need to remember. Dan Newlin. I've recovered billions of dollars for accident victims.
2: Say what?
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1: 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Y'all, thank me later.
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0: The Mr. Bob Morning Show will be giving away a $100 Publix gift card, and that will be on Monday, August the 31st. It's thanks to Mike Scott Plumbing, and all we ask is that you take a short survey answering questions about certain artists and certain songs, whether you love them or don't like them, and whether you want to hear any more. 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Thank you, Mike Scott Plumbing. 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Kate Country's forecast from the WCJB TV 21st Alert Weather Center. Lows tonight in the low to mid 70s, highs tomorrow in the low to mid 90s, and lows tomorrow night in the low to mid 70s. For all the current weather conditions, log on to 352today.com, your community connection.
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0: James and Greg from Ocala both picked up tickets, a pair of tickets for the Ocala Shrine Rodeo. That's coming up over our Labor Day weekend. You have another chance to pick up some free tickets from us tomorrow at noon with Lewis Stokes and the Cake Country Cafe. 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

day, Potts Farm was a place to go. Load a truck up, hit the dirt road. Jump the barbed wire, spread the word. Light the bonfire and call the girls. King in the can and the Marlboro man. Jack and Jim were a few good men. 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I'm tired of talking, man. Y'all ain't listening to more dirt.

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0: MacArthur. So good. That's Hardy featuring Eric Church, Morgan Wallen, and Tim McGraw. And it's sponsored by Big Loud. All right, here we go with the latest from Brantley Gilbert. Good damn. It's really good. And it's sponsored by BMG Nashville.
1: You

0: Nothing on You. Isn't that good?
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0: His name is Jet Jurgensmeyer, and you're going to know him. That's sponsored by Simba Entertainment. 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

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Okay, from the movie Toy Story 5, it's Taylor Swift. I knew it, I knew you.

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6: Our buddy Blake Shelton is next on Music City Now. His thoughtful, Let Him In Anyway, is sponsored by BMG Nashville. Ain't it?

There's Blake Shelton's. Let him in anyway. It's beautiful. It's sponsored by BMG Nashville. Up now, it's our spotlight track of the week. 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

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Good damn is Brantley Gilbert, sponsored by BMG Nashville. Let's get going with a hit. 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

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It's sponsored by Triple Tigers. Okay, time for this duet. It's Carly Pearce and Riley Green. If I don't leave, I'm gonna stay. 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
3: 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What are you listening to?
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4: Just do it already.
6: Hey, could you wait until the man finishes?
7: We haven't even started, all right?
8: Yeah, I mean, we've been running. It's okay. Listen, that moment just got the adrenaline going.
7: Yeah, running and gunning. I tell you, yeah, we were just with TB20 with Kristen and AJ. And, man, that's always fun on Friday.
8: Yeah, they're really sweet. I love them.
7: Yeah, we were just kind of sitting and looking up at a TV. I forgot. Oh, they're on a delay. Wait a minute, you know? We got back to them and went, oh, hi, guys. It's before we went on the air with them.
8: Uh-huh.
7: Really went, oh, because we always talk to them ahead of time.
8: But, yeah.
7: We're going, hi. And yeah, Mr. Bob's just putting his headphones on right now. Well, yeah. Whoops. Sorry, guys.
8: Yeah. And that just happened right now, too. We were just sitting here chit-chatting.
7: But you couldn't tell.
8: No, you couldn't. So that's what I'm saying. Tell. That was smooth like Land O'Lakes butter.
7: That was smooth like Land O'Lakes butter.
8: Yeah. We just let you in on a little intel.
7: That's it. Yeah. A little inside info. It's like you're all going, what do you know? It just went fine.
8: I don't know why we love to get our blood pressure going.
7: Yeah, it's like, what the heck? I did stop. Well, I didn't, but Deb, bless her heart, she went ahead in a good way. That is, that wasn't bless her heart, not that kind, you know?
8: Right, nothing dumb.
7: God love her. How about this? Is that better?
8: Okay.
7: You know, that she got me a little box of K-Cups from Dunkin'. I went, so I'm back in the Dunkin' zone, man. Yesterday was like, I don't know, it was got that weird coffee shop.
8: Let me tell
7: flavor.
8: You, the first sip, he's like, terrible.
7: It was nice that we have coffee here just in case. But that's just the just in case tray that's up there.
8: No, I don't think there'll ever be a just in case anymore now.
7: I don't think so. It's like, yeah, so I've replenished, okay?
8: Yeah.
7: Replenished. This is Lee Bryce from Gay Country. Jeez.

While the rest of the house is still asleep, the 5:30 a.m. Club is already going strong with the Mr. Bob Morning Show on 93.7 K Country.

0: Latest from John Morgan and Kid Myself. 93.7 K Country. Somebody's going to be returning to her, I don't know, maybe her teen years today. That would be Crystal. Man, what are you doing? Rock the country today and tomorrow. You're going to be at both of them, huh?
1: Y'all, let me just say, I know a lot of you have probably planned this for like months and weeks. And my friends and I knew it was whenever those tickets went on sale. It was like the 50% off coupons that they did over the summer.
0: That's
1: okay?
0: Right, yeah.
1: That's when we got ours.
0: Yeah.
1: We had plenty of time to plan. We just booked a hotel last night.
0: Oh, no, you didn't. Mm-hmm. Oh, really?
1: Mm-hmm. This is how we're going. And then, like, my mom, Maria, there was an extra ticket. She's like, I'd love to go see Blake Shelton. So I'm figuring out what's going to happen with my dog, Nala. How we're going to get Maria out there.
0: Mama's coming, too?
1: Oh, yeah. She's coming tomorrow night. Yeah, y'all be careful.
0: Look out. Maria on the loose.
1: Yeah.
0: At the Florida Horse Park in Ocala, huh?
1: Yeah, she's coming for girls' night. At least we have a DD there on the way home.
0: How about the there you go.
1: You know,
0: the
1: we'll
0: designated
1: take that.
0: Driver. His
1: we'll
0: mama.
1: Take that, yeah.
0: Well, yeah.
1: Yeah.
0: Oh, I just found that out right now. You're saying that. Yes. I'm like, oh, no.
1: Well, I just found out like 2 days ago.
0: So why y'all get in a hotel? Y'all live here.
1: I know. But we live here. But also, like, we all live like over an hour away from the Florida Horse Park.
0: Oh, okay.
1: You know, so we're not trying to do all that. I mean, we got a room that's about maybe 20 minutes away from the Florida Horse Park, and we can just Uber over.
0: Hey, y'all
1: could
0: have stayed at my house, you know.
1: You don't want us all there. There's a lot. We're a lot.
0: Yeah, there you go. I don't know if you'd all fit in the one king bed that we got, you know, the extra one in the guest room.
1: You know what? You'd be surprised. A group of girls will always find a way and where to sleep.
0: That's right.
1: All we need is a pillow and a floor.
0: So look out, Crystal, Maria, Mama,
1: uh-huh.
0: And the girls on the way.
1: Yeah.
0: Oh, golly. I got to get some pictures. You're going to get some pictures.
1: Oh, I'm the whole time.
0: You
1: got to
0: get some pictures.
1: There's no way I can't.
0: Yeah, just look out.

0: Look out, kids.
1: This is where the early risers gather. The 5:30 a.m. Club with Mr. Bob and Crystal on 93.7 K Country. Definitely not for the 6 o'clock snoozers.

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0: Well, he'll have his boots on for a little bit tomorrow night at Rock the Country at the Florida Horse Park.
1: I know.
0: Man, John Party.
1: Listen, so last night they just, well, I don't know what day yesterday, but I ended up getting the text last night that they've released those times. So if you didn't know, you know, what time your favorite artist was going to be going on, I can tell you that tonight at like right around 9:40 is when Brooks and Dunn's going to be going on.
0: Oh, okay. Oh,
1: they're set till like 11.
0: Oh, so they released the time.
1: Yes.
0: Oh, okay.
1: Yeah.
0: So 9:40 to 11?
1: 11:10.
0: 11:10. Okay. Wow.
1: Mm-hmm.
0: All right. So if you just want to see Brooks and Dunn, there you go. Get there around 9.
1: Well, you probably don't want to do that with all the parking.
0: Yeah,
1: well, you probably won't find parking at that time.
0: That is true, too. So
1: yeah.
0: I don't know what to say. You're on your own now.
1: Just be careful.
0: Yeah, definitely be careful today and tomorrow. Florida Horse Park.
1: Mm-hmm.
0: If you're going to do all that drinking and driving, get yourself a DD, a designated driver. Come on now.
1: Yeah. Y'all drink your water, too. Come on.
0: Yeah. Stay hydrated.
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5: 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Gonna maybe have some rain too. We don't know. It's your guess as good as ours. Getting up to about 90. Here's Tyler Hubbard. Jag.

0: Megan Maroney right there in Beautiful Things. That girl's on fire, isn't she? Oh, she's doing pretty good, huh?
1: She really is. She's definitely, making her own in a little way there.
0: No doubt. Hello, 6 o'clock snoozers. Welcome to the world and welcome to Friday.
1: Finally here.
0: Ooh, ever-loving weekend run around the corner now. Mm-hmm.
1: Can you smell it?
0: Yes.
1: At the Florida Horse Park?
0: Yeah, there you go. Watch out for those road apples. Road apples. Look out, man.
1: Oh, yeah. Well, I'm already hot just thinking
0: about it. It is a horse park, okay?
1: I know.
0: So make sure you look down when you're walking around that field, okay?
1: Yeah. Maybe wear the right proper shoes, boots, whatever.
0: Yeah, that's right, because, man, you go home, I was like, what's that smell? Well, I was out in a horse park. Yeah. You leave me alone now.
1: You know, sometimes it's okay. It comes with a job.
0: We got some showers throughout the day today. Highs in the upper 80s, near 90 tomorrow, 90 again. Mm-hmm. The rain chances, now yesterday said tomorrow was supposed to be 70% chance of rain. Mm-hmm. For Saturday. Now it's 30%. So I tell you, it just changes in a heartbeat.
1: I'll take it. And was it AJ Willie were saying more likely of rain tomorrow evening than tonight.
0: Yeah.

0: then it's like, now what is going on?
1: I'm just going to go live.
0: There's
1: my
0: no
1: life.
0: Rhyme or reason. We live in Florida. It right. just happens. It changes in a heartbeat. It just does. Mr. Bob and Crystal Quick Poll going on our Facebook fan page. What's something you're absolutely not doing this weekend? Okay. Not doing this weekend.
1: Sleeping.
0: Yeah. So Alyssa Bird says going away from home. Okay. Well, all right. Richard Dillon says laying in the sun. Okay. Well, yeah. Well, I guess, well, it might be cloudy. I don't know. And Brad Fenner. Now, Brad, I wish I was you, dude. He lives in Summerfield. He says mowing the lawn. He's not mowing the lawn this week. I got to mow the lawn today. I didn't get to it yesterday.
1: Oh,
0: it started raining
1: no.
0: like crazy.
1: This lawn and you, man, let me tell you. I know.
0: Don't get me going on that lawn.
1: The definition
0: yes.
1: of that uncomfortable relationship.
0: That's exactly what it is. It's like me and my lawn.
1: Right.
0: Should be a country song.
1: It might be already.
0: Sorry. Here's Parker McCollum killing me. This lawn's killing me is what it's doing. 93.7 K Country.

0: Every move you make is killing me right now. Parker McCollum is latest from 93.7 K Country. Today's best country. You live it. We play it. That's how we roll here.
1: Mm-hmm.
0: That's what it's all about. Ah, boy. Yeah, we got the Mr. Bob and Crystal quick poll going on. What's something you absolutely are not doing this weekend? You know, it's kind of not a loaded question, but you kind of go, well, wait, what I'm not doing? I don't know. I'm not resting today. Later on, if I can get that lawn mowed.
1: I'm not resting either. It has nothing to do with the lawn being mowed.
0: Now, Joshua Lovett says, I'm not worrying about anything, just spending time with my family. Oh, there you
1: go.
0: I do that after I get the lawn mowed.
1: You ever notice? It's the weekend. Why are we stressing?
0: Yeah, Sharon says, not going anywhere.
1: Yeah, so. A lot of people aren't going anywhere. I mean, listen, I respect.
0: Yeah.
1: Mike in Leesburg on text line says, not staying at home, relaxing, actually going to Daytona for the Coke Zero.

0: Zero Sugar 400.
1: Oh, yeah, that's right. Yeah, look out. Vroom, wow, vroom, vroom, cool. Vroom, man.
0: Another left turn.
1: Left turn.
0: Sorry, guys, I love Jeff Dunham.
1: Yes, it's another left turn. That's right, exactly.
0: Maybe another left turn.
1: So, what's something you're absolutely not doing this weekend? Mr. Bob and Crystal Quickball, we'd love to hear from you. You can text 877-937-7883 or on our Facebook fan page.
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7: Scattered showers and thunderstorms throughout the morning hours with some heavy rainfall possible. Storms will become a little bit more isolated later on in the day as highs reach the upper 80s and lower 90s. Tonight, we're partly cloudy, lows settling into the lower 70s. A mix of sun and clouds early on Saturday with scattered storms developing into the afternoon. High temperatures Saturday, again around 90. From the TV20 First Alert Weather Center, I'm meteorologist AJ Willie on 93.7 K-Country.
8: Yeah, what's up then? You're just not going to do it this weekend. Absolutely not going to do. We want to know from K-Country. He's got it.

0: 93.7 K Country, one of those songs right now that you just kind of say, we really like that song out of 30 songs that we got on our listener advisory board brought to you by Mike Scott Plumbing, our music survey. Y'all say, man, all right, that's a good song. And it's like number one or number two, testing right now, researching with y'all. You're voting on this. So make sure you do that before Sunday at midnight. Get in on the $100 we're going to give away. Qualify for that on Monday. Mm-hmm. $100 in groceries from Publix.
1: Yeah.
0: It's so easy.
1: I mean, while you're sitting around, you know, maybe listening to this Saturday Night Gold Rush, whatever you're doing, take the survey.
0: Yeah, the big Dolly tribute.
1: Yeah.
0: Actually, man.
1: Derek from Trenton said he's like not going to be missing Saturday Night's Gold Rush tribute to Dolly.
0: Oh, that's right. Yeah, all the music, the memories of Dolly Parton. Mm-hmm. Big Red's got it going on. He's got the whole show lined up. It's going to be good. Music, all the music from her.

0: Yeah. All these accolades that are coming in from everywhere, all from around the world.
1: It's going to be like this for a long time.
0: Yeah, it's just, it's Dolly Parton. It's course. Like, golly, you know, I said yesterday, the other day, it's like, golly, it's just, you never think someone of that, you know, like Dolly, it's not going to die. You know, it's just not going to happen.
1: Listen, with all the opinions that are flaring, Dolly was the only thing we can all agree on.
0: Yeah, yeah. That's a good way to put it.
1: The last thing we all agreed on.
0: Absolutely. So check out the Saturday Night Gold Rush. Tomorrow from 7 until midnight at night. Of course, at night. That's why. Mm-hmm. I can't have to be redundant.
1: Right.
0: Saturday Night Gold Rush.
1: And somebody says,
0: what day is that on? I think it's Saturday.
1: It's been a long week and you're contemplating your life with that lawn. You have to know later.
0: That's it. So, yeah, we understand the Saturday Night Gold Rush is on Saturday. So I just want to make sure I establish that with everybody and myself, too. 7 to midnight, the big salute to Dolly Parton with Big Red. Man, mm-hmm. It's going to be something else tomorrow.
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0: got a woman. Kane Brown, 93.7 K Country. I got a woman. Her name's Deb. So there you
1: go. No, Deb. Yeah, and she got UK cups yesterday because Mr. Bob literally was having a meltdown.
0: I was. Yeah, got the K cups now. Yep. Dunkin' K cups. Mm-hmm. I got another woman. That's you in here.
1: Did she? Yeah. Did
0: Deb? Did you hear what I just said?
1: Yeah, you got another woman. Me.
0: You? Yeah.
1: Yeah, I just try to keep you in line. I try to hold the fort over here. Like, what? Yeah. No, sometimes I just got to let him say
0: you got to keep me in line. I know you do.
1: So did she hear on air that you didn't have K-cups, or did you, like, call her and complain, too, about it? Or did you tell her how terrible the coffee was?
0: No, I wrote it. We have a list at home.
1: Oh.
0: A little list.
1: Okay.
0: You know, of stuff we need, and I wrote down there, you know, K-cups, you know, from Dunkin' K-cups. You know?
1: Okay.
0: I said I didn't want that big Mac Daddy box that you buy at Sam's.
1: Uh-huh.
0: I said, that's like 6,000 K-cups in it. I don't know. I don't need all those.
1: Mm-hmm.
0: I've been cutting back on some of the coffee drinking. So, you know, I don't need that big box anymore. So we got a lib box of 22.
1: And the big box is like too expensive anymore.
0: Okay, it is. It's like 46, 50 bucks or something. I don't need that big box.
1: It's wild.
0: There you go. So, speaking of Duncan, what are the odds, department? Check this out.
2: Oh, man, what are the odds of that happening?
3: All I could think of was, what are the odds?
4: I mean, what are the odds?
3: Like, what are the odds?
5: What are the odds?
6: What are the odds?
7: What are the odds?
8: What are the odds?
9: What are the odds of that?
10: What are the odds of that?
11: What are the odds of that?
12: What are the odds?
0: Let me tell you what the odds are. Here you go. You wonder what the odds are. And this happened at Dunkin' Donuts, all right?
1: Okay.
0: Now we go there. You know, once in a while, we bust out my app and say, hey, let's get some food.
1: Right.
0: And we'll do that a little bit later.
1: All right, I'm in.
0: Let's make that happen. I don't know. This didn't happen here, though. It happened in Alabama, all right? And it was the Pelham, Alabama Police Department. Unfortunately, what happened, Dunkin' Donuts delivery truck broke down right in front of the police department.
1: Oh, no. That's a viral video for them.
0: So the police Facebook, they got on Facebook and said, hey, quote, we're not saying officers responded faster than usual, but when a truck full of donuts is involved, you don't take any chances.
1: You really don't.
0: And a wrecker actually moved the truck, but no donuts were hurt during the incident. Don't know how many were eaten by the police department.
1: What about gifted?

0: 93.7 K Country, Tucker Wetmore, also known as Tucky.
1: Also known as boyfriend in my head.
0: Yeah, and also the husband in your head, too.
1: That's right.
0: How about that?
1: Mm-hmm. He's all of it,
0: Tucker
1: whatever.
0: Wetmore, him, and now Tucker, now he remembered your mama. Maria.
1: I know. Right? You know what Mr. Bob said to me? Let's just talk about this really quick.
0: Okay, here we go.
1: I had made a comment. I said, oh, please. Like, I know very well Tucker probably doesn't even remember me. Mr. Bob was so quick. He goes, but he remembers Maria, your mom.
0: Yeah, that's right. True.
1: Probably does.
0: Yeah.
1: Actually.
0: Because you did one of your Crystal's Corner videos mm-hmm. with him, and Mama came in, and he went, oh, hey, Mom, what are you doing?
1: Yeah, that was several months after we had him at the acoustic
0: concert.
1: Yeah,
0: right. Yeah, yeah.
1: He was the one in that, and when we were talking on Zoom, said, how's your mom?
0: Yeah, that's what happened. Yeah, you see, he remembered.
1: Wow, does she have more of a chance than I do? Is this going to be my daddy? No,
0: yeah, Maria made a bigger impression, I guess. Yeah. I don't know why, but I mean, you did too.
1: Listen,
0: but
1: they say a real Southern gentleman knows you got to sweeten up the mama first to get to the good daughter.
0: That's exactly what happened, right?
1: That's what I'm going with.
0: Okay, it sounds pretty good. Sounds real good, actually. We got some showers throughout the day today. Highs in the upper 80s to near 90. Of course, tonight, or today, what time does it start today with
1: the first
0: Rock
1: act
0: the Country?
1: Is set for 1:45.
0: 1:45 this afternoon.
1: Mm-hmm.
0: Holy cow.
1: Yeah.
0: So there's probably some of y'all going out there right now, I would imagine.
1: Oh, I'm sure. And the last act is on at 9:40.
0: 9:40 tonight, and that would be Brooks and Dunn.
1: Yes.
0: Okay. Wow.
1: Yeah. That's a long day.
0: Yeah, it is.
1: I won't be out there that early. Obviously, I'm working, but also I'm not going to be out there that early.
0: I was going to say,
1: we'll see what time
0: I get
1: there.
0: That's a long day.
1: Mm-hmm. Yeah,
0: okay. But then tomorrow, of course. We got Blake Shelton, mm-hmm. John Party's going to be there, Hudson Westbrook, and Kenny Whitmire, too.
1: Yeah.
0: You're going, Kenny, but isn't Kenny coming to your 43rd acoustic concert? Oh, yeah.
1: Mm-hmm.
0: Yeah, he is. So you can get a little taste of what he's like tomorrow afternoon.
1: Yeah, he's on, actually, I can tell you exactly what time he's going to be on
0: Whitmire.
1: Tomorrow.
0: Yeah.
1: I think it's somewhere in the 4 o'clock hour. Pardon me, I'm just trying to, let's see, Kenny. Yeah, he's on tomorrow at 4:10 to 4:30.
0: So 4:10 tomorrow afternoon, Kenny Whitmire, you go, okay, you get a little taste mm-hmm. of what you can see and hear at our 43rd K-Country Acoustic Concert with Kenny Whitmire.
1: Yeah, that might actually even inspire you to buy the ticket for the acoustic concert to join us if you don't have it already.
0: We still have a few on sale right now at our website at 937kcountry.com. It's right there for you. Also at the Riley. That's where it's going to be at on September 14th, Monday night, 7 p.m. So hope to see you there, too. Man, get that ticket. Time's a-wasting. Come on, man.
1: Time is wasting.
0: That's what it's all about. Get a couple tickets and buy some for the whole family. Yeah, go for it. I got a family outing. That's all right.
1: Yeah.
0: And it's cost effective, too, so do it. Come on now. Coming up in just about 3 minutes, Crystal's Corner, what you got going on there now?
1: Well, and she did it again, just adding up to the not best choices the celebrity keeps making.
0: Okay, then. We will find out right after Mr. Sam Hunt and leave the night on 93.7 K Country. Happy Friday.

0: 93.7 Kent Country. Sam Hunt, leave the night on a little bit right there. Friday, ever-loving weekend right around the corner, of course. We've been talking about it forever. Florida Horse Park, if you're going there for Rock the Country, it's starting today and, of course, tomorrow. Boy,
1: yeah.
0: Crazy.
1: I was going to say, make sure you guys have water if you're taking in your coolers, you're camping out, your electrolytes.
0: Yeah.
1: Because okay. You know you're going to be drinking. Stop playing. And if nothing else, if you're going to not be drinking, it's still going to be hot.
0: Yeah, it will be. Yeah. 90, near 90 today, same thing for tomorrow. Mm-hmm. So it's going to be toasty, and that heat index is going to be up there because the humidity is going to be there. Whew, you just plan on that humidity being there.
1: Oh, I know.
0: Absolutely right. Here we go now.
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1: Megan Maroney, she says she believes that being on tour actually changed her life.
0: Wow.
1: I mean, you think about it, you know, she's obviously doing more concerts. And her shows, like I've seen a lot on social media, they're starting to get very more like, I don't know, more Kenny intrigued. You can tell like she's getting more detailed with things. She's getting more comfortable. And that's all in the growth and who she is.
0: Yeah, she learned a lot from Kenny Chesney.
1: Oh, 100%.
0: Oh, yeah.
1: Listen, many of us have been talking about how much, you know, we're going to miss Dolly Parton, how much she meant to us. Let me tell you who she meant something to as well. Vin Diesel. You would never guess Vin Diesel would ever sing about Dolly Parton or sing Dolly Parton.
0: Oh.
1: Okay?
0: What?
1: So I lower that music here a little bit.
0: Okay.
1: We're gonna hear some Vin Diesel singing. It's not great, y'all, but it's to our queen, Dolly, okay?
0: Okay, here it is.
1: Here it is. It's Vin Diesel.

0: It's Vin Diesel.
1: Oh, wow. All right.
0: I mean, listen, he was just actually, he had a moment with his fans, and it had just hit the news that Dolly had passed away, and he just went into that moment. He said, listen, this is not going to be great. It's going to sound awful, but I love Dolly, and I will always love her.
1: He's right. It sounded awful.
0: It sounded awful, but right. It's Vin Diesel, and it's to our queen. It's okay, all
1: right? Absolutely. I agree.
0: Here's something that's very awful.

0: Okay.
1: Meghan Markle's at it again.
0: Oh, she's back.
1: She's back.
0: Again.
1: She's facing a lot of backlash. And here's the latest that she did. Obviously, you got Vin Diesel who's singing about our queen, Dolly Parton.
0: Yep.
1: Then you got Meghan Markle who decides she's going to go ahead and launch her new spiced apple butter just hours after Miss Dolly Parton had passed away.
0: Oh, no. Oh.
1: And this, ladies and gentlemen, is why someone told Meghan Markle, like, maybe stop with the ideas.
0: It's like, ooh, golly, yeah. Meghan Markle.
1: Celebrating a birthday today, Shania Twain is 61, Jake Owen is 45, Liam Rimes, 44, and Cassidy Pope is 37. Do you remember Honey Boo Boo Child?
0: I do.
1: She's finally 21,
0: y'all.
1: All right. That's crazy.
0: Yeah.
1: And Jack Black is 57.

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4: Check this out. Dolly Parton has hundreds, even thousands of songs in a secret vault.
5: I believe that.
4: She does.
5: I believe it.
4: There's one song that's called My Place in History.
5: Mm-hmm.
4: And it stays locked at Dollywood's Dream More Resort in Pigeon Forge. Until her 100th birthday, and that's in 2046.
5: Dolly, so,
4: yeah,
5: you did like, not just do that to us. Some of us mean Dolly.
4: Yeah, it's like, what? How about that? So I'm like, going, well, so with that said, give this a thought. Do you know someone who hid something before they died? If so, what did they hide?
5: Maybe some of us are still trying to find it.
4: Well, we went through my mother-in-law's house, too, after she passed, and my father-in-law already passed preceding her. And there was just some stuff that's just, like, stashed, you know. They're old farmers, you know.
5: Mm-hmm.
4: And there were some things stashed, you know, a couple of dollars here, you know, rolled up and put in behind something. It's like, okay, what's going on? They're more than dollars, but it's like, what were you doing? They're just that's stashed all over the place.
5: You never know when they're going to come for your bank. You never know. We got to have cash in the house.
4: Well, they're the, of course, the parents of Debbie that actually went, you know, farmers, and they went through, you know, the Great Depression and all that kind of stuff. It's like, whoa. So they just stashed. Well, you never know. I'm going to put that over there. It's that they're going to put it behind a wall somewhere. It's like, golly, what's going on here? That's, wow.
5: But also, while finding those things, like, throughout the house, yes, it's obviously, it's a sad moment, but it's those funny moments, those little moments where you're like, oh, there goes home crazy.
4: How about that? So, do you know someone who hid something before they died? If so, what did they hide? 877-937-7883. You can call or you can text. You know, Dolly Parton has all these songs, and one particular called My Place in History.
5: Wow.
4: And it's supposed to be stayed locked up until her 100th birthday in 2046. Isn't that something?
5: She'll live forever.
4: Wow, I love that.

0: 93.7 K Country. Today's best country, you live it, we play it with Parmalee. I'm going to love you a little bit right there. Yeah, this is interesting. Dolly Parton, of course, passing away a couple of days ago, 80 years young. But she's got something that cannot be released until her 100th birthday in 2046. And that's a song called My Place in History. It stays locked at Dollywood's Dreammore Resort in Pigeon Forge.
1: I mean, that's what you say.
0: It's like, wow.
1: Dolly living forever. Like, I mean, generations are going to know who she is.
0: And she, exactly. She has hundreds, even thousands of songs in a secret vault. And that secret vault says, like, whoa, man. I mean,
1: maybe it's one every 5 to 10 years.
0: She kind of planned. It's amazing. She kind of planned this. And here's another thing that wasn't planned either. There's an Atlantic storm out there in the, of course, the Atlantic. That's why it's an Atlantic storm. It's brewing up. And if it turns into anything, it's going to be named Dolly.
1: Yeah.
0: And this, now
1: I
0: that's a coincidence, because what happened, that was named several years ago.
1: Years back. I mean, I don't even know how far back they've named, but they've named these for years beyond years.
0: Isn't that fascinating? It's like, man.
1: You can't make that up.
0: Wow, you can't. Man, it kind of gives you little goosebumps. Mm-hmm. So. But we were wondering, do you know someone who hid something before they died? If so, what did they hide? You can call, text 877-937-7883. What do we got in texting, Crystal?
1: Larry in Summerfield said, when my sister-in-law, passed away, her three siblings went through her house and they found enough money to get about $30,000 a piece in cash.
0: Whoa!
1: I'm not going to lie. I said maybe he put an extra zero in there by mistake.
0: Oh,
1: $30,000. Wow.
0: That's a wow. All right, then. All right. Well, yeah, I was talking about being at my mother-in-law's place and all that. We've had a few things, nothing like that. It's like, wow.
1: Right.
0: Okay. You know, we're looking at

0: under the rug and everything. And it's okay. What else do they stash?
1: No, it's true. In my nan pass, we were finding cash in envelopes, even money orders. You guys remember money orders?
0: Oh, yeah.
1: We're like, wait, are these still cashable? They were, luckily, but still.
0: So how about that? Yeah. So, yeah, do you know someone who hid something before they died? If so, what did they hide? 877-937-7883. You can call or text.
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4: Scattered showers and thunderstorms throughout the morning, becoming a little bit more isolated into the afternoon and evening hours as highs climb into the upper 80s, right around 90 degrees. Tonight, we'll see partly cloudy skies with lows in the lower 70s. Another good chance for storms on Saturday, mainly though in the afternoon and the evening hours as high temperatures climb right around 90. From the TV20 First Alert Weather Center, I'm meteorologist AJ Willie on 93.7 K-Country.
5: You know, Peter Cullen died.
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5: Optimus Nut Prime.
3: Oh. Is this hype all for too much?
5: I'm leaving.
3: Have a great day.
5: Thank you. Lewis Stokes is in next. Have a great day. No, he's not.
3: He's like, you're going to.
5: He's not here, is he?
3: No.
5: This is Dirk Spentley, 5150.
6: Optimus Prime.
5: All right, yeah.

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0: You know, we have the Listener Advisory Board featuring songs similar to those right there from Ella Langley and Morgan Wallen. And you're like, oh, okay, you can vote on those two. 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
1: Yeah, $100 to Publix is yours.
0: Groceries.
1: Get whatever you need.
0: Gotta love that. Dolly Parton has hundreds, even thousands of songs in a secret vault. One song is called My Place in History, and that's locked up in her vault there at the Dreammore Resort in Pigeon Forge. And it's not going to be released until her 100th birthday.

0: since she passed away at 80. It won't be until 2046. So it's like, wow, how about that? And don't forget Saturday Night Gold Rush tomorrow night. Man, 7 to midnight with Big Red. All the music and memories of Dolly Parton. Special edition. Gotta love that.
1: It's going to be a fun night.
0: So we were wondering, do you know someone who hid something before they died? If so, what did they hide? We have Aaron from Fort McCoy. How about you, girl?
2: So my grandma, she passed away. And before she did, she found out she had cancer.
0: Oh.
2: And she buried her jewelry box that had, like, real rubies, real diamonds. It's at her house. Yeah. And she asked us not to unbury it until 10 years after she passed away.
0: Oh.
2: Okay. This year made 10 years. So, yeah, we got to unbury it. And it's on her property. There's a tree line, and she buried it right by her tree line.
0: Right by the tree line. Oh, wow. Oh, is that something? Mm.
1: I mean, you know, it is sad, but also, like, you know, the family or the people who loved her get to have, like, that one more moment.
0: Oh, yeah.
1: You know? I don't know. It's very special also, I think.
0: If you're looking for what you need to do this weekend or whatever the case may be, it can be found at 352TV.com. Your community connection, all kinds of stuff there, too. Of course, what's happening with this weekend at the Florida Horse Park where Crystal's going to be, too, huh?
1: A lot's happening. I mean, it's going to be crazy.
0: Yeah, it all starts, what, 145 today?
1: 145. Yeah, so the gates open at noon both days. So today and tomorrow, the gates open at noon. I know the first act today is going on at 145, and I think that's also, it mirrors the next day as well.
0: And the last act tonight is Brooks and Dunn, and that was at what time?
1: 9:40. And they're supposed to, they're set to go on 9:40 to
0: 11:10.
1: Okay. Yeah.
0: Whoo! Then they shut down for the night, and everybody says, okay, let's party even more.
1: Well, if you're camped out there, I guess. if you can't get out.
0: Yeah, that's right. Or if you've got the RV and you're glamming it right there. Oh, glamping.
1: Yeah. Yeah. And if you're planning that, hopefully you plan that out weeks before.
0: Oh, yeah. So check out all the information with regards to that with the Florida Horse Park right here in Ocala with Rock the Country this weekend. 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

0: 93.7 K Country, Jelly Roll, Son of a Sinner. That's the one that started it all off for him in the country world right there. That song's like, oh, everybody went, okay, we can relate to that one.
1: I mean, it's just a big belting one.
0: It is, yep. Showers throughout the day today. Sun in some areas looking all right this morning. Highs in the upper 80s to near 90. Y'all driving good for Friday.
1: I know.
0: How about that?
1: Well, you know why?
0: Yeah.
1: Everyone's probably in line at the Florida Horse Park trying to park. Yeah, parking starts at noon, guys.
0: Noon, not now, not 7:36 in the morning, okay? So at noon.
1: Noon.
0: It opens up. Ooh, man. So the first show, once again, it's first act is at 1:40 this afternoon.
1: 1:45 today, yeah.
0: 1:45, mm-hmm. There you go. And then tonight, Brooks and Dunn, they're on at 9:40, yep. Right? Is that it? Until 11:10.
1: Mm-hmm.
0: Wow.
1: I know, that's going to be, but that's where it's at. That's where you got to, like, save everything.
0: Oh, is that true? Oh, yeah. Yeah. Oh, geez.
1: Or take a little bit, then you got to take a nap maybe if you're going to be there all day.
0: A little nap.
1: Yeah, you got to. You got to.
0: Because, you know, we're older now, and that's where it goes right there.
1: Seriously, though.
0: Yeah, it's true. Yeah.
1: I would need a nap if I was out there the whole day.
0: You know, we do have open mic on our Kicker Tree app. Go ahead. You can actually take advantage of that when you're out at the Florida Horse Park if you'd like.
1: Yeah.
0: Let us know what's going on. What, you know, maybe you're out there now in line. Say, okay, hey, I'll let you know what's happening.
1: Please let us know, especially if you're setting up your campers.
0: Yeah, so take advantage of that. Let us know what's going on. An example of open mic check, you know, of course, Dolly Parton passing away a couple days ago at the tender age of 80. And, of course, once again, Saturday Night Gold Rush tonight or tomorrow night with Big Red, 7 to midnight, special edition, Dolly Parton. We're saluting every hour, of course. The music, the memories.

0: So much, so many accolades coming in from so many people and so many sound bites that we have. It's like, oh boy. So check it out, special edition tomorrow night, Saturday Night Gold Rush with Big Red and a salute to Dolly Parton.
1: What a night.
0: Yep. But with open mic, we get this, and Dolly, this woman actually declares for everyone should do something with a girls' night out.
1: Okay.
0: In honor of Dolly Parton.
1: Okay.
0: Okay, here you go.
2: I think in great, humble, wonderful remembrance of the Queen, Dolly Parton herself, we should all have a giant girls' night. Okay? Listen. Okay? Glam. I'm talking the glamest you have ever got in your life. Okay? Life. Clothes that you've never, where you're like, where am I going to wear this? To this girls' night in my head that I'm coming up with right now. Yeah. One of the bars around here will sponsor. I'm sure of it. Okay? At the bars, we should all have a girls' night. Nails put 78 clip-in extensions in. That would be just enough.
0: Just enough. Just enough right there.
1: I feel like she was yelling at me like I was in the military. Got a glam up!
0: That's, yeah, you do. 78 clip-in extensions! How about that? There you go. Long live Dolly. Why?

0: 93.7 Kick Country, Faith Hill from Years Gone By. We don't forget those. We play those and today's best country. You live it, we play it. Faith Hill, The Way You Love Me. Good song right there. Ooh, boy. It's National Red Wine Day. Do you like the red wine or white wine? What is it?
1: I like anything that's sweeter, on the sweeter side. If it's a sweeter red, sure.
0: Okay.
1: But I like the sweeter wines.
0: Yeah, okay.
1: And not really at all, honestly.
0: How about, do you like cherry turnovers? No, you don't? Okay. You like turnovers at all?
1: Yeah, apple.
0: Okay. Oh, it's got to be apple. All right.
1: No, just the cherry. I don't know. You know what it is? I don't really like the cherries, especially with like a sauce, because it reminds me of that chocolate candy that has like the cherry.
0: Oh, the cherry inside? Yeah.
1: It tastes horrible.
0: Oh, I love those.
1: Do you really?
0: Well, I don't love them. I like them.
1: No, my nan used to.
0: Yeah, it just squishes in your mouth. Ugh. Yeah, it's like, oh, yo, come on.
1: No, it tastes like medicine.
0: Okay. It tastes like medicine.
1: 100%.
0: Okay. It's cherry medicine, all right?
1: And it just gushes and no.
0: Well, it's a National Cherry Turnover Day, so it's not your day. I don't know when it's Apple Turnover Day, but.
1: That's okay. I can take the cherry out and still eat the crust.
0: Oh, well, there you go.
1: It's the best part anyway.
0: Yeah, you know what's weird? When I was a kid, when my mom would make a cherry pie mm-hmm. or whatever, you know, one of those frozen ones, she didn't go out and pick cherries and stuff. It's like, you ain't going to go out in the backyard.
1: You never know.
0: Well, yeah. But I'd always pick the cherries out just so I had the juice in there, you know, just the gel.
1: Oh, yeah.
0: The pie. Yeah. Get those cherries out of there.
1: You can get it all out.
0: They're mushy and gooey and just weird.
1: I used to go as far as taking a paper towel and wiping it all off and then eating the crust.
0: Oh, is that it?
1: No, really.
0: You went all out on that, huh?
1: Yeah. No, I didn't want it on there at all.
0: Oh, boy. Well, there's a new scam trending. We'll share it with you coming up right after Blakey Blake here. Blake, I understand, is going to be in our neck of the woods tomorrow night, huh?
1: Yeah, he may be here already.
0: Well, he may be. Here he is. Let him in anyway.

0: I wonder if he's going to sing that tomorrow night. Maybe. Possibly, huh?
1: What do you think? No, I mean, why wouldn't he? Hello?
0: Man, everybody had their, you know, no more Bic lighters. You don't do that anymore.
1: No, you
0: have your flashlight on your cell phone. Everybody's going back and forth.
1: I like it better because you can see more.
0: Especially
1: when everything starts dropping because, you know, everything comes out of your pockets.
0: Yeah, that's right. So, yeah, finally, we've been talking about this forever, you know, rock the country. If you're not going, then okay, good for you. If you are, like Crystal, okay. Mm. Are you getting excited about this or are you just like going, I don't know. It's a girl's night out with your girlfriends, right?
1: Anytime I get to be with my best friends, it is a good time.
0: Oh, that's cool.
1: I'm excited about that. It's always a picture in a show.
0: Yeah.
1: It's always how's the show going to end that I worry about.
0: Ah, okay.
1: You know, not that we're like these crazy drunk girls anymore, but it's just.
0: But at one time.
1: Right, but at one time. But no, like now we're older, we get cranky because we're tired.
0: That's right.
1: So that's the part. It's like, who's gonna fall out first?
0: It's like, so when's the show gonna end? Wait, we gotta come back here tomorrow.
1: Right, we already got people saying don't expect anything from me past 10 o'clock. Okay, well half the show's gonna be gone.
0: No, look out. Okay. So, good time had by all, maybe tonight and tomorrow night. So,
1: yeah, if you guys are going to be there and you see me around with some crazy girls, please come save me. Say hey.
0: So, you'll probably capture some video for us, too, that we can see.
1: Oh, absolutely.
0: Thank you.
1: Of course. I'm not there just for fun.
0: We'll send you out there and go, here you go. You have fun.
1: You have fun.
0: We'll log on to Facebook, see what's going on, Instagram, everywhere else.
1: Right, yeah. If you're not going, I'll definitely post as much as I can in the stories. That way, I'm not bombarding you on Facebook.
0: That's right.
1: But yeah, go ahead and feel free to follow us.
0: Look out, TikTok. Here she comes. Yeah. So, but yeah, what's going on? Well, there's an iPhone scam going on. It's trendy. No.
2: Today, Apple is going to reinvent the phone.
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2: This is what iPhone is. Okay?
0: Well, here's the deal. There's scammers that are sending people brand new iPhones they did not order.
1: Wait, I'm sorry.
0: And you're going, what?
1: That's a gift.
0: But using the phone gives hackers your passwords, account details, and verification codes.
1: Oh, so

0: Basically, yeah. The phone is hacked.
1: Yeah, already.
0: Oh,
1: yeah, there you go.
0: And you know what? Let me tell you, we are some greedy individuals. I just said what? I just got a gift.
1: You did. You just went,
0: that's
1: yeah.
0: That's exactly what happened. Yeah. Something shiny just got put in front of you.
1: Yeah, the new scam is a real risk to your money, obviously. Now, the police say if you get an unexpected iPhone delivered to you, do not even turn it on.

0: in here and everything.
1: Right.
0: And my account information to my bank.
1: Your app.
0: Oh,
1: they
0: yeah.
1: can probably see it. They have a mirror duplicate font.
0: All your verification codes and all that. Oh, no, no, no. It's like you said, it's already hacked.
1: Mm-hmm.
0: Oh, man. So beware.
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0: Yeah. So have you ever discovered a shocking secret about someone after you started dating them? And if so, ouch, what happened? 877-937-7883. You can call or text. It happens.
1: Of course it does.
0: Just kind of, whoa. I dated this person. It's like, whoa, what's up? Ouch. It's Cody.

0: 97.3 K Country, Dylan Carmichael and Drinking Problems. He did not one, but two of our K Country acoustic concerts. We've got another one. Mm-hmm. Yes, we do. Coming up on September 14th, number 43. And that, of course, is at the Riley, 7 p.m. It's a Monday night. Still have a few tickets left on sale, so skedaddle, whatever skedaddle means, skedaddle over to our website at 937kcountry.com and score yourself some tickets. Also at the Riley, too. You can go through there.
1: Yeah, and here's something really quick. If you're going to be at Rock the Country this weekend.
0: Yes.
1: Tomorrow, one of our acts, who is actually Kenny Whitmire.
0: Yes.
1: Is also going to be at Rock the Country. He's performing tomorrow 4:10 is what the schedule said.
0: Okay.
1: A little sneak peek of him.
0: Oh, yeah.
1: And then if you didn't get your tickets, you go ahead and get your ticket while you're drunk and you go see Kenny.
0: That's right. So at 4:10 tomorrow, you see Kenny Whitmire take the stage. You go, oh, man, he's going to be at the 43rd K Country Acoustic Concert.
1: I'd be surprised if after seeing him and hearing him, you don't actually get your ticket and tell your friends.
0: Yeah, yeah. A lot of people will say, okay, I'm going to go to the acoustic concert now.
1: Mm-hmm.
0: Isn't that cool? So that is happening. That is so cool. For 93.7 K Country, this, I don't know, maybe cool for some. There's a website that actually launched Stutter Dud. It's People Finders. And it's gone viral because what it is, it's a new tool that actually looks up public records to vet potential dates. It's like, oh, gosh.
1: So it does a job for
0: me. It does it for you, so you don't have to do it. You deal with it.
1: Right, because I do it anyway.
0: Yeah, I know you do. You vet everybody. You know.
1: Anymore?
0: Yes. You got to.
1: I've already had my fair share. We're vetting now. That's why social was created.
0: We're in the vetting mode. So have you ever discovered a shocking secret about someone after you started dating them? And if so, what happened? You can text, call 877-937-7883. Crystal, what do we got in texting? This is an interesting one.
1: Yeah, Mocha and Danellen said, so it wasn't me personally, but a good friend of mine from Citrus County was dating a guy and things were going great. They got engaged and everything. Then a few months after the engagement, she found out he had a full-blown wife and kids in Ocala.
0: Oh!
1: Then she got engaged to someone else.
0: Oh!
1: Years later, come to find out he was cheating and had an entire relationship.
0: Oh!
1: Yeah, sometimes we just have to say, they're not for me.
0: Oh.
1: I get a dog.
0: Yeah, get a dog.
1: Seriously, it's the best
0: just
1: thing.
0: Just like Nala, right?
1: You get
0: there.
1: To give all that love that you have to something that is going to be so grateful for it.
0: So have you ever discovered a shocking secret about someone after you started dating them? If so, what happened? 877-937-7883. Call or text.

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4: Scattered showers and thunderstorms throughout the morning hours with some heavy rainfall possible. Storms will become a little bit more isolated later on in the day as highs reach the upper 80s and lower 90s. Tonight, we're partly cloudy, lows settling into the lower 70s. A mix of sun and clouds early on Saturday with scattered storms developing into the afternoon. High temperatures Saturday, again around 90. From the TV 20 First Alert Weather Center, I'm meteorologist AJ Willie on 93.7 K Country.
5: Not too bad. It's all right. No. Things can change in a heartbeat. You know that. It's Florida. Come on now. 93.7 K Country is David Lee Murphy. A little dust on the bottle.

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0: 93.7 KCountry. We were talking earlier about Dylan Carmichael doing a couple of our acoustic concerts. Shane Proffitt, that guy right there, he did a couple of them too. How about that?
1: Yeah, he just did our spring one, the 42nd acoustic concert.
0: That's right. And you got to interview him with Crystal's Corner video version, huh?
1: Yeah, we actually just got to chat recently. Some of the clip is actually already on our Facebook.
0: But fun fact,
1: and you can find this out on the interview if you watch it.
0: Yeah.
1: That song, you know, what they had first was just the letters LLC.
0: He said
1: he knew he wanted. He's like, I wanted a song that had LLC, and I don't know. That's what I had, and I walked in there with just three.

0: three letters.
1: LLC.
0: LLC.
1: And then came Long Live
0: and then
1: Country.
0: From that, yep.
1: Oh, that's, see, the story behind, now that's the kind of stuff that we want to see and hear.
0: Yeah.
1: With Crystal's Corner video version.
0: Mm-hmm.
1: I love that. That's very cool. So about that. And of course, we have our 43rd K Country Acoustic Concert coming up on September 14th. That's a Monday. Of course, it's at the Riley, 7 o'clock at night. And Jacob Hackworth is going to be there too.
0: Whoa, oh, yeah.
1: He's good.
0: Yeah, we're really excited about him. We also have Kenny Whitmire that's going to be there.
1: Now, Kenny Whitmire is going to be tomorrow night. He's going to be at Rock the Country.
0: That's right.
1: Yeah.
0: Yep. He's performing 410. So just a heads up, if you're curious about the acoustic concerts and what kind of artists we bring, that's just a little clip of one of them that will be there.
1: Isn't that cool? So yeah, and Madden Metcalf, now you got to interview him too, huh?
0: I did. And he's a Florida boy. He's up from Panacea and has a ton of friends here in Marion County. Likes to hang out here very frequently.
1: Oh, that's cool. And Jed Juergensmeyer, he's an actor, you know, a child actor. He's only 21. He's going to be 22 this year. But he's from Nashville, and he's born there. He loves country music, always has. And now he says, I'm going to be a country singer. Boy, is he good, too.
0: Yeah, he actually really is good. His voice was pretty shocking to me.
1: So there's a few tickets left at our website. You can get to buy those through our website at 937kickcountry.com and also through the Riley, too.
0: Mm-hmm.
1: So get in on that. You got a chance. Come on now. Yeah. What are you waiting for? People Finders. It's gone viral because they've launched a new dating tool called Stud or Dud. I love the name. The new tool looks up public records for you to vet potential dates. And you're like going, oh, gosh, what's going on there? So we were wondering, have you ever discovered a shocking secret about someone after you started dating them? If so, what happened? This is Carrie from The Village. Is now your story?
2: Well, he's my ex-husband now. But when we got married, when we were dating, we went to church together, and I saw him get baptized and everything. And within a few months after getting married, he came out and said he was atheist the whole time.
1: What?
2: It caused a lot of problems.
1: I would imagine.
2: The whole belief system and everything. So that was probably the biggest thing.
1: I would say, what? You got baptized?
0: Dumb things you do for love. Things that you don't even believe in, you're doing for love.
1: And he was an atheist.
0: Oh, God.
1: Yikes. A lot.

0: Small town USA, but yeah, we've been through a lot of them. We got a lot of them around here too, in North Central Florida. Of course, you got that right. Justin Moore from 93.7 K Country. Were you ever at Hershey Park when you lived in Pennsylvania?
1: Yes, actually, several times.
0: Oh, wow. And they got the street lamps that are look like the Hershey Kisses, right?
1: I mean, you walk in there, especially if you go close to their factory, everything smells like chocolate.
0: Oh, is that right?
1: Yeah, no, it does. I mean, it is really pretty. It's an experience.
0: Well, they're under fire. They're under fire big time.
1: What?
0: Yeah.
1: What happened?
0: For a disrespectful Dolly Parton social media post.
1: What did they do?
0: Well, after Dolly died, a fan posted a photo of a single day Dollywood ticket for $99.
1: Uh-huh.
0: Hershey Park responded, someone at Hershey Park, by writing, "Our summer tickets are
1: $49.99. Oh, no. Oh, no. That's like worse than Meghan Markle, like releasing her.
0: Yeah, well, yeah,
1: her
0: same.
1: Apple Spice.
0: Same, yeah.
1: Come on, Hershey.
0: After getting slammed online, Hershey Park posted this, quote, "We join the millions mourning the loss of Dolly Parton, whose generosity, talent, and spirit touched so many. A member of our social media team noticed inaccurate pricing information about Hershey Park within a post and intended to respond directly just to that individual to correct it, not realizing the reply would appear as a response to a conversation about Dollywood. It was removed as soon as we recognized the context. We sincerely apologize for any insensitivity."
1: That's why we always have to take 60 seconds to think our thoughts before you reply. Anything you do, if there's anything you learn today, take 60 seconds before you reply.
0: Isn't that the truth?
1: Anything in life.
0: Isn't that the truth? Just stop for a minute and go, okay, well, maybe I shouldn't send that. That's going out to everyone.
1: Right.
0: Or whatever.
1: Think about how you would look.
0: Oh, yeah. Good point. Absolutely right. So Hershey Park's going, oh, gosh, what did we do? Or what did someone do on our team? I wonder if that person's still on the team. Probably not.
1: I mean, I'm sure they can find them.
0: So maybe they're looking for a lawyer. 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

0: It's on our listener advisory board, that song right there, Zach Toppin, South of Sanity. You got through midnight to take that short music survey brought to you by Mike Scott Plumbing and get ready for Monday's drawing, huh?
1: Yeah, $100 Publix gift card.
0: Oh, that's how that's done right there from 93.7 K-Country. Probably the biggest news that's going on this weekend is Rock the Country at the Florida Horse Park. It starts today and, of course, goes into tomorrow as well.
1: Yep.
0: A lot of acts going on, of course, today. Some of them starting, you know, basically
1: the first
0: about one,
1: act.
0: 1:45.
1: Yeah, 1:45 today. Yeah. The first act is getting on
0: 1:45,
1: there. You know, and of course, people are going to be, you know, starting to set up their camping because gates open at noon.
0: Yeah. Uh-huh.
1: So everyone's got to get ready.
0: And let's see, who else? Dalton Davis is going to be on there.
1: Oh, yeah, Dalton Davis.
0: You saw him at Country Radio Seminar, right?
1: Yes, we were talking about him. He's like, he resembles like Post Malone, like a style.
0: Yeah.
1: But he sounds and has like a Chris Stapleton vibe to him.
0: Oh, there you go, yeah. And then, Shenandoah, a little bit of taste of Saturday Night Gold Rush on a Friday.
1: Yep.
0: How about Shenandoah takes the stage about 6:10? And then there she comes, huh?
1: Lauren Elena. Y'all, love Lauren Elena. She's like the sweetest person ever.
0: Oh, sweet.
1: And her daughter is just adorable, and she's been touring with her. So, and she always brings her on stage, and I'm just waiting. I'm hoping.
0: Oh, yeah.
1: I know, it might be a little late. She might be napping, but still. Bring her out.
0: Yeah, that's right. And then tonight, Brooks and Dunn, they take the stage around 9:40, and they get kicked off the stage at 11:10.
1: Mm-hmm. There ain't no one kicking them off.
0: No,
1: they're
0: kicking. You don't kick by Brooks and Dunn out there.
1: They're going to kick themselves off. They got like, I got to go to bed.
0: That's right. For Saturday's schedule, thank you for getting this. The schedule here.
1: Of course.
0: One of our 43rd K-Country Acoustic Concert players is going to be there. That's Kenny Whitmire, huh?
1: Yeah, he's going on stage tomorrow right around 4:10, right just before Mark Chestnut.
0: Yeah, and don't forget, of course, Kenny Whitmire in with Jacob Hackworth.
1: Mm-hmm.
0: And
1: Madden Metcalf.
0: Madden, he's good, man. Mm-hmm. And so is Jet Juergensmeyer, man.

0: And he's young. He loves country. He's a TV star and all that kind of stuff when he was a kid. Mm-hmm. It's like, golly. So tickets are on sale for that, too, at 937kickcountry.com/go-to-the-show.
1: Right. There you go. / we'll see you there. It's
0: it's the acoustic concert. Yeah, so that's really cool. So you'll get a little taste of Kenny Whitmire at the show tomorrow afternoon. And you're like going, oh, this is cool.
1: Right. I guarantee if you had no interest, once you see him perform, you'll have a lot of interest.
0: Oh, yes. And then once again, Saturday Night Gold Rush on Saturday night, just about. Well, Saturday afternoon with Mark Chestnut, huh? Mm-hmm.
1: Yeah, he's going on at 4:50. And again, these are what Rock the Country has released. You know, give fluctuation with the time and weather.
0: And Hudson Westbrook comes up next. And then we're looking at John Party around 7:50, huh?
1: Yeah, and then our main man of the night.
0: Yeah.
1: Blake Shelton.
0: 9:45 to 11:15.
1: That's right.
0: And that's something, boy, that's going to be large, huh?
1: Oh, yeah. It's a long day. Phew. Wow.
0: Oh, yeah. And you're going to be out there both days?
1: Yeah. I mean, ooh. I'm not going to be out there like the whole day. We didn't get a camper or any of that stuff. But if you guys are out there, you know, come say hey. If you got a camper, you got a clean bathroom, I mean, come say hey, definitely.
0: That's right. There you go. So
1: air conditioned, you know, shade.
0: Big weekend in Ocala, Florida Horse Park. If you're going, of course, stay hydrated. That doesn't mean beer. If you're going to have a beer, hydrated. That's all right, you know. But be respectful of everybody.
1: Know your limit.
0: Absolutely right. From 93.7 K Country with Luke Combs. Ain't no love in Oklahoma, buddy.

0: 93.7 K Country. You know, we were talking about Dolly earlier, and of course, we lost such an icon just a couple of days ago. 80 years young. It's just crazy, you know?
1: Listen, you heard, even if you didn't know her, you knew her voice. You knew something about her, even if you didn't like her, I should say.
0: Yeah.
1: Or a fan.
0: Exactly.
1: Because everyone liked her.
0: And it's ironic, and this happened, probably 10 years ago, if not more, that, you know, they name these storms, these tropical storms, when they've ever become one or whatever the case may be. And there's one out in the Atlantic right now, and it's not going to really cause any harm to us so far, but it's out there swirling around. If it does turn into any kind of a depression or anything like that, or a named storm, the next one is Dolly. And that's one that would be, it's like, isn't that weird? And these are storms that were named years and years ago.
1: This is just some things you can't make up.
0: No, you can't.
1: But I'm going to tell you what, if it becomes something and it turns into the name Dolly, it's just going to, she ain't going to come
0: something?
1: Through and break nothing.
0: And we got the big salute going on this Saturday, tomorrow night, 7 to 11 with the Saturday Night Gold Rush with Big Red.
1: Mm-hmm.
0: All those stories, the memories, the music, everything.
1: Her
0: everything
1: laughter.
0: Everything Dolly. Oh, yeah.
1: Because there's a lot of clips with her laughter.
0: Oh, we got a
1: I
0: bunch of
1: it.
0: Clips with her. Oh, it's so cool. So that's tomorrow night.
1: Mm-hmm.
0: Big Red. Coming up next, we got Crystal's Corner. What's going on the corner?
1: Well, she did it again, just adding up to the not making the best choices for this famous name.
0: Yeah, all right at the Kid and Chesney and Uncle Cracker.

0: Kenny Chesney in his only effort with Uncle Cracker, I do believe. I don't know. So maybe look together again. I don't know. Well, see, now Uncle Cracker went on tour with him one time, too. So
1: Wasn't it after the song or was it before?
0: It was before. Well,
1: it's usually around the same window now that I'm with all the artists.
0: So you know, then when they busted in that song, Uncle Cracker would come running out. It was, oh, there's the Cracker Man. Okay.
1: Just like that. The Cracker Man.
0: It's the Cracker Man right there. That's what they did. That's what they, yeah.

0: Yesterday, tomorrow was supposed to be 70%. Now it's 30%. It's like,
1: I love that.
0: I do too.
1: Yeah.
0: You want to have some good weather. You don't want to be slopping around the mud.
1: Right. Just save the rain for Sunday when I'm at home recovering.
0: that's how you do that right there. Come on now.
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1: So Megan Maroney believes that her tours not only change her life, but also change the lives of her listeners.
0: Mm-hmm.
1: Her tour changes her life because obviously she's learning. She's, her shows have gotten even more extravagant.
0: Oh, they're
1: bigger,
0: good.
1: Right? Yep. But she says that her fans also have let her know, hey, her shows, whether it's her songs or something that she says in her song, and when she's speaking to her audience, have said, certain moments have helped their lives. I think a lot of people can relate that, right? There might be that one artist, which is why Dolly Parton was as famous as she was.
0: Yeah.
1: Just relatable, whether it's one thing that they ever said that all of a sudden made you a fan.
0: Yep.
1: So a lot of people are missing Dolly Parton. I mean, a lot of us are.
0: Oh, yeah.
1: And even people that you wouldn't expect were Dolly Parton fans. Vin Diesel. Vin Diesel, when he found out about Dolly's death, he actually was doing this Q&A with some fans. He busted out in a song. Listen, I'm going to be honest with you. This is not the best song we've ever played here on K-Country or the version of it.
0: Oh, boy, Vin Diesel.
1: But this is Vin Diesel honoring our queen, Dolly Parton.
0: Yeah,
1: ready,
0: from Fast and Furious, that dude?
1: Yeah,
0: okay,
1: yeah, go ahead.
0: All right.
1: Goes on very nicely. We'll lose it a little bit.
0: Yeah.
1: You know?
3: We'll
1: the effort was really there. I mean, it really was. And listen, if Vin Diesel can pull Dolly Parton like that, you got to give it to him. He earned it at that moment.
0: Vin, don't quit your night job there.
1: Yeah, maybe leave the dedications to the country artists on our side, okay?
0: We love you, Vin.
1: We miss her, too.
0: Yeah, we do.
1: Megan Maroney, Meghan Markle.
0: Wow.
1: Sorry, there's a lot of Megans happening.
0: There is.
1: Meghan Markle did yet another dumb thing.
0: What?
1: Okay, so Dolly Parton passed away. The announcement came. Meghan Markle thought that it was a great idea to go ahead and release her new Spice Apple Butter.
0: Hours after Dolly died?
1: Dolly's announcement of her death was on there.
0: No.
1: This is why Hollywood has said maybe go away, do something, because you're making a lot of just poor decisions. It was not your day, not your moment. Maybe put it down. But a couple of weeks.
0: Meghan Markle, what are you doing?
1: Ugh. Celebrating a birthday today, Shania Twain is 61. We got a lot of fun. Jake Owen is 45. Leanne Rimes, 44. Cassidy Pope, she was on American. Blake Shelton's was actually her coach. One on The Voice. She's 37. Honey Boo Boo Child, y'all remember her?
0: Oh, yeah.
1: She finally 21.
0: Oh, yeah. Freaking out.
1: And Jack Black, the actor, is 57.
0: Happy birthday, everybody.
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0: Now, that song right there has been on the Billboard chart since 1965, I think.
1: It's been on there a long time. I mean, it's been breaking charts. Taylor Swift, Whitney Houston.
0: Yes, everybody. It's wild. She's in Texas. Big song for her from 93.7 K Country and 10 in a row with Figgle.

You know, so many stories are coming out, you know, of a lot of the artists in Nashville. Actually, Lainey Wilson had a conversation with Dolly Parton just a couple of weeks before she passed.

0: 93.7 K Country, 10 in a row. You know, Riley Green is going to be in our neck of the woods in St. Pete for the St. Pete Fest.
1: Yeah, the St. Pete Country Fest coming up.
0: Oh, that's November 21st. Mm-hmm. Oh, we ought to do something around that.
1: We should. That whole weekend.
0: I think we should. There you go. Here's Riley Green, his latest Think As You Drunk. K Country.

0: 93.7 K Country, Kelsey Hart, and Life With You. In front of that Lone Star, my front porch looking in. It's the best view ever, I tell you. Looking back in at the family.
1: Mm-hmm.
0: That's what it's front all about porch. Right there. Listener advisory board is in full effect going on through this Sunday at midnight for $100 in groceries from Publix.

0: Yeah, all you got to do is literally take the survey, you open it up, you let us know if you like those songs, maybe you're playing too much, whatever.
1: Oh, yeah.
0: And that's it. You got to hit send, though. You hit done, submit, whatever that tells you.
1: And brought to you by Bike Scott Plumbing. Thanks, guys. So you got through, once again, Sunday at midnight. Take that short music survey. Let us know the music you want to hear here at K-Country. That's what it's all about right there. Yep.
0: K-Country's forecast from the WCJB TV 20 First Alert Weather Center. Today, highs in the upper 80s, close to 90. Tonight, lows in the low 70s. And tomorrow, highs near 90. For all the current weather conditions, log on to 352today.com, your community connection.
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1: I love it.
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0: Oh, Blake Shelton's going to be there tomorrow night, huh?
1: Tomorrow night, y'all. He takes stage at 9:40, if all permits, with time and all that, you know.
0: Yeah, rock the country, man, right here in Ocala, Florida Horse Park. Here's Low Cash. They got a new one. It's called Talking Bad. That is 37 King Country.

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Today's best country, you live it, we play it, 93.7 K Country.

0: Well, we got to get you out of here so you can get to the shows, huh?
1: I know. Wow. I got to get all my work done to make sure because right. Once I'm gone, I'm gone. That's
0: yeah,
1: it.
0: That's right. Yeah, Florida Horse Park, look out. She's coming.
1: That's right. If you see me around, say hey. Please don't be shy.
0: Yeah.
1: And if you know, you got shade and a toilet, definitely don't be shy because I might want to use it.
0: And rock the country. That's right. So, yeah, she's looking for your toilet.
1: There right, you go. Looking for your shade and your toilets, that's everybody.
0: That's what it's all about. Lewis Stokes, he's hit next with another 10 in a row. Today's best country. You live it. We play it. And also at 12 noon with the K-Country Cafe, he's got for you Ocala Shrine Rodeo tickets to win.
1: Yeah, he does.
0: It's all on the way next from K-Country.
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She hails from Texas, Miranda Lambert, 93.7 K Country. I'm Lewis Stokes, 10 in a row, K Country Cafe at 12 noon. Coming up in about 8 minutes, we'll talk about John Travolta sightings. Hey, our 43rd K Country acoustic concert coming up fast at the Raleigh, Monday, September 14th. Tickets on sale now. And

8 minutes. We'll talk about John Travolta sightings. Hey, our 43rd K Country Acoustic Concert coming up fast at the Raleigh Monday, September 14th. Tickets on sale now, and Jacob Hackworth will be there. What took you so long on K Country?

Religiously, like clockwork, every time he sees an opening in a conversation about the way things used to be.

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sure save gas in them foreign jobs. 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

0: Years ago, they did a concert for us in downtown Ocala during the lunchtime hour. Yes, Montgomery Gentry, something to be proud of on K-Country. Yeah, at Citizen Circle. I'm Lewis Stokes. Good morning. Happy Friday. Yeah, another 10 in a row is coming up. 12 noon, K-Country Cafe, and our music survey, that wraps up Sunday. So take that survey now, and Monday on the Mr. Bob Morning Show, you can win a $100 public gift certificate, 937kcountry.com/lab, brought to you by Mike Scott Plumbing. Well, yesterday I did a video. I do videos sometimes and post them on our Facebook fan page. Usually when I'm walking into work and what I'm thinking about, and what I was thinking about is John Travolta. He lives at Jumbo Lair in Anthony, been a citizen of Marion County for a long time now. And randomly he'll show up places like shopping or restaurants or things, usually late at night, you know, so everybody doesn't swarm on him. And a lot of people have ran into him and met him and taken selfies with him and all that cool stuff. And I never have. The closest I came was his Qantas jet flying over my head one time when I was driving through Anthony and he was landing at the airport there at Jumbo Lair, and that's it. But I did the video yesterday, posted it, and man, almost 300 comments of people that have run into John Travolta, some of them numerous times. My buddy Kendall Tucker's met him like 4 times. So John Travolta, if you're listening, I just want to say hi and shake your hand. All right. K-Country's forecast from the WCJB TV 20 First Alert Weather Center. Well, today's high near 90 for Rock the Country and a heat index of about 102. Not too bad. Tonight's low in the low 70s when Brooks and Dunn hit the stage. And then tomorrow, Saturday, high in the low 90s, a little bit hotter. Heat index as high as 106. For all the current weather conditions, log on to 352today.com, your community connection.
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93.7 K Country. I'm Lewis Stokes. Yesterday, I was seeking your advice about the honeydew list I had to do yesterday, taking the wasp nest off the front of the house. And then you guys helped me figure out that they were dirt daubers and the nests are gone now. I power washed the fence manually and got some other chores done now. John Party, he will be in Ocala tomorrow night at Rock the Country. Yeah, Florida Horse Park. Parking lot opens at noon today. 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

0: 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Hello, my friend. I'm Lewis Stokes. 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
1: You like cherry turnovers?
2: Mm.
1: No, you don't. Okay. You like turnovers at all?
2: Yeah, apple.
1: Okay. Oh, it's got to be apple, all right.
2: No, just the cherry. I don't know. You know what it is? I don't really like the cherries, especially with like a sauce, because it reminds me of that chocolate candy that has like the cherry.
1: Oh, the cherry inside? Yeah.
2: It tastes horrible.
1: Oh, I love those.
2: Do you really?
1: Well, I don't love them. Like them.
2: No, my nan used to.
1: Yeah, it just squishes in your mouth.
2: Ugh.
1: Yeah, it's like, oh, yo, come on.
2: No, it tastes like medicine.
1: Okay.
2: Enjoy your weekend, and we'll meet you back here Monday with the 5:30 a.m. Club.
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My buddy Bobby Randall used to be in that band. He's at the Orange Blossom Opry in Weirsdale now. Sawyer Brown, Some Girls Do on K-Country. I'm Lewis Stokes, 10 in a row. K-Country Cafe at 12 noon. Lunchtime requests, birthday shout-outs, caller 10, winning tickets to the Ocala Shrine Rodeo. Rock the Country is this weekend in Ocala, Florida Horse Park, off 475. That's right, and I'll tell you all you need to know in about 8 minutes. Who's

0: 93.7 K Country and the Eli Young Band on a Friday and Crazy Girl. I'm Lewis Stokes. Hey, another 10 in a row is on the way. And at 12 noon, we do the K Country Cafe on a Friday. Lunchtime requests, birthday shout outs, and caller 10 winning a pair of tickets to the upcoming Ocala Shrine Rodeo. So get ready to win. 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You can win a $100 Publix gift certificate. Well, Rock the Country is in town this weekend, tonight, tomorrow. Rock and country rock celebrating 250 years of America, and it is going to be a blast. Now, it's at the Florida Horse Park off County Road 475 in Ocala. You can still get weekend general admission passes and single-day admission at their website, Rock the Country. Now, the parking lot is coming up at 12 noon. It'll be open at 12 noon. Doors open at 1 p.m., and then it all starts out at 1:45 with Emily Moyen, followed by Connor Hicks, then Sadie Bass, then Dalton Davis, then McCoy Moore, Shenandoah. They'll hit the stage about 6:10. Marty Rabin and the boys. Lauren Elena, American Idol runner-up at 7:40 p.m. And then tonight in Ocala, it is Brooks and Dunn at 9:40 p.m. I don't think Brooks and Dunn has ever been in Ocala before, but Rock the Country tonight in Ocala. Get excited. All right, K-Country's forecast from the WCJB TV20 First Alert Weather Center. High near 90 for Rock the Country. Heat index as high as 102. Now tonight, we got a low in the low 70s. And then tomorrow, high in the low 90s. Heat index as high as 106. For all the current weather conditions, log on to 352today.com. Your community connection.
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0: Tyler Hubbard of Florida Georgia Line fame, dancing in the country on 93.7 K Country. I'm dancing because it's Friday. I'm Lewis Stokes. I'm also dancing because college football is back. Had a bunch of games last night. And then tomorrow at 9 a.m., it is the college football game from Ireland with North Carolina and TCU. College football is back. Everybody rejoice. There's Hardy and friends. K Country.
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93.7 K Country, good stuff there. I'm Lewis Stokes. More to come. 10 in a row is next. A Friday edition of the K Country Cafe at 12 noon. Lunchtime requests, birthday shout-outs. Caller 10, going to win Ocala Shrine Rodeo tickets. The big rodeo coming up next weekend. Well, if you're looking for something to do, there's a free movie at the Marion Theater in downtown Ocala, and it's directed by John Travolta. It's by him. It's called Propeller. One-way night coach. It's at 7:30 p.m. Tickets are free for this movie. And John Travolta put this movie together about the golden age of air travel with propellers and flying first class and how luxurious it was. It looks pretty cool, too. Propeller, a film by John Travolta that is tonight, as a matter of fact, in downtown Ocala at the theater there, the Marion Theater. Today's Best Country. You live it, we play it. 93.7 K Country.

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1: 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But we're doing lunchtime requests on a Friday. Got a text from Captain Mario Costello. Want to hear this one by Alabama. Good choice. Dixieland Delight, Alabama. K-Country.

93.7 K Country and the K Country Cafe. All right, we're going to get caller 10 right now at 877-937-7883 to win a pair of Friday tickets to the 44th Annual Ocala Shrine Rodeo, Southeastern Livestock Pavilion in Ocala for Friday, September 4th. Caller 10 for the win, 93.7 K Country. I'm feeling like some Ella Langley on a Friday. Here she is with Morgan Wallen. I can't love you anymore. K Country.

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Coke cans and BB guns, barbed wire and old fence posts. 8-point bucks in autumn.

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What

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1: Thank you.
0: You're welcome. 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
0: All right, in Inverness, Friday, September 4th, you'll be going to the 44th annual Ocala Shrine Rodeo. Have fun on us, okay? And have a good weekend.
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0: She's excited. That's awesome. Listen, Monday on the Cafe between noon and 1, we'll have another prize for caller 10 on 93.7K Country. Graylin James right now. I'm sure there's going to be a wedding somewhere in K Country tomorrow. Hope it doesn't go like this one, Water at a Wedding. K Country.

K Country and the K Country Cafe, a Friday edition. Happy Cafe birthdays today to Taylor Gunther, Shannon Hernandez, Callie Smithers, Amy Edwards, Crystal Smitherman, Kim Panzer, and Robin Lanier. Y'all share celebrity birthdays with Shania Twain, also Jake Owen and Leanne Rimes, Cassidy Pope, Lacey K. Booth. Happy birthday, one and all. Thursday, September 10th, they'll be at the Amp in Tampa. It's Luke Bryan, 93.7 K Country.

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93.7 K Country, Tucker Wetmore on the Cafe and Brunette. It's 12:30. I'm Lewis Stokes. Hang on, we got another 10 in a row coming up and more lunchtime requests still to be played, so hang on for that. 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Mike Scott Plumbing makes it happen. 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They still have Thornbrook chocolates there, and that was a good place for sure. 352today.com, your community connection. 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K-Country's forecast from the WCJB TV 20 First Alert Weather Center. Increasing clouds this afternoon. A 50% chance of showers and thunderstorms out at Rock the Country. High near 90. Heat index as high as 102. Tonight, mostly cloudy. A 30% chance of showers and thunderstorms. Low in the low 70s. And tomorrow for Rock the Country, mostly sunny. 30% chance of showers and thunderstorms, high in the low 90s, a little bit hotter. Heat index as high as 106. Right now it's 88 degrees, feeling like 97. And for all the current weather conditions, log on to 352today.com, your community.

0: hotter. Heat index as high as 106. Right now it's 88 degrees, feeling like 97. And for all the current weather conditions, log on to 352today.com, your community connection.
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6: 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I suffer from lower back pain. I wear a prosthetic leg. It's inevitable. But I, like everyone else, want to live my best life. I don't want to have to worry about standing too long and knowing that it's going to affect my lower back, or walking too far and

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0: Swindell on the Cafe on 93.7 K Country. He just joined Freebird Southern Springwater as an investor and a brand ambassador. Single Saturday night. I'm Lewis Stokes. Hey, we got 10 in a row. That's coming up next. Now, over half of American workers get the Sunday scaries. We'll talk about that. Today's Best Country. You live it. 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

0: Ride through 10 in a row on 93.7K Country. George Burge and Luke Bryan, good afternoon. I'm Lewis Stowe.
1: Happy Friday.
0: Yeah, happy Friday to you. Rock the Country Day. Florida Horse Park. Yep. Gates just open. People rushing in. Jason Aldean, he's been at Rock the Country in Ocala. Big Green Tractor. 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

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It's Friday. Woo! I'm Lewis Stokes. 10 in a row. It's August 28th, National Thoughtful Day, Red Wine Day, Cherry Turnover Day, Rainbow Bridge Remembrance Day, Power Rangers Day, and National Bow Tie Day. Dustin Lynch right now with his latest Easy to Love K Country.

Sam Hunt, 93.7 K Country. Remember when he did a concert with us at Cowboy Saloon in Ocala back in the day? And 23, you might have been there. I'm Lewis Stokes. Happy Friday. Another 10 in a row coming up. Music survey in Sunday. That's right. 93.7kcountry.com/lab. 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Take that short survey Monday on the Mr. Bob Morning Show. You could win yourself a $100 Publix gift certificate. Well, the majority of this nation.

Since workers get a bad case of the Sundays due to dreading Mondays, LinkedIn surveyed 3,000 individuals employed in the U.S. and found that 66% of them reported experiencing the Sunday scaries ahead of the work week. LinkedIn used the phrase Sunday scaries to refer to the phenomenon of feeling stress and anxiousness on a Sunday night ahead of beginning work again on Monday following a weekend off. Do you get the Sunday scaries? 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K-Country's forecast from the WCJB TV 21st Alert Weather Center near 90 for the high heat index as high as 102 out at Rock the Country. Tonight, a low in the low 70s, and tomorrow a little bit hotter. High in the low 90s, heat index as high as 106. For all the current weather conditions, log on to 352today.com, your community connection.

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0: 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I'm Lewis Stokes. Well, Tropical Storm Dolly, the Atlantic season's fourth named storm, formed on Thursday with 40-mile-per-hour winds, but should weaken before reaching the Leeward Islands. The name is a coincidence, as the storm names are set years in advance. How about that? We got Jason Aldean's new one right now. Anytime soon, K Country.

0: 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I'm Lewis Stokes. 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
0: I know, right? We got 10 in a row. That's coming up next. We'll talk about Epcot's International Food and Wine Festival going on right now. If you want to check that out this weekend, hey, be with us for a special edition of the Saturday Night Gold Rush, 7 to midnight, as Big Red salutes the music and memory of Dolly Parton. That's right. Big Red will be telling stories and sharing his thoughts about Dolly Parton and memory. It's going to be good. 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

0: Friday, October 2nd, he's coming to Jacksonville. Zach Tops, Alpha Sanity, 93.7 K Country. I'm Lewis Stokes. It be Friday.
1: Yeah, you know it, Friday. Gosh, thank goodness.
0: Thank goodness indeed. Chase Rice, Florida Georgia Line, K Country.

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1: You live it. We play it.

I'm sure he'll do that at Rock the Country tomorrow night in Ocala. Yeah, Blake Shelton and God Gave Me You. I'm Lewis Stokes, 10 in a row. On this day in 1565, Spanish admiral and explorer Pedro Menendez de Aviz sighted Florida's coast and named the site San Augustine, honoring the feast day of St. Augustine. And the rest is history. Here's Luke Combs' latest Rethink Some Things, K-Country.

Dierks Bentley getting a little sideways on a Friday with 93.7K Country Rock the Country Day. I'm Lewis Stokes. Another 10 in a row coming up. Big Red, he'll be coming in at 3. Our music survey wraps up this weekend. 93.7KCountry.com/lab. 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That come in handy, right? 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K-Country's forecast from the WCJB TV20 First Alert Weather Center. High near 90 and a heat index as high as 102 if you're out at Rock the Country. Tonight, the low will be in the low 70s as Brooks and Dunn hits the stage. And then tomorrow, got a high in the low 90s, heat index as high as 106. Woo. Stay hydrated. For all the current weather conditions, log on to 352today.com, your community.

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0: 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I'm Lewis Stokes. Big Red coming in at 3. Pop-Tarts, guess what? They're entering the cocktail aisle with Buzz Balls, launching 2 limited edition ready-to-drink Pop-Tart flavored cocktails at a 15% alcohol by volume, now hitting store shelves nationwide. Luke Bryan, let's do your new one.
1: Let's do it, baby.
0: 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K Country.
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0: 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I'm Lewis Stokes. You ready for Big Red?
1: Yeah.
0: Yeah, he's up next with 10 in a row for you. That 5 o'clock whistle to send you home on a Friday if you're going to rock the country. Have fun tonight. Stay safe out at the Florida Horse Park. Brooks and Dunn's going to hit the stage about 9:40 p.m. Lauren Elena at 7:40 p.m. Shenandoah at 6:10 p.m. So we'll keep you up to date on that. Today's Best Country. You live it. 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
1: You like cherry turnovers?
2: Mm.
1: No, you don't? Okay. You like turnovers at all?
2: Yeah, apple.
1: Okay. Oh, it's got to be apple, all right.
2: No, just the cherry. I don't know. You know what it is? I don't really like the cherries, especially with like a sauce, because it reminds me of that chocolate candy that has like the cherry.
1: Oh, the cherry inside? Yeah.
2: It tastes horrible.
1: Oh, I love those.
2: Do you really?
1: Well, I don't love them. I like them.
2: No, my nan used to.
1: Yeah, it just squishes in your mouth.
2: Ugh.
1: Yeah, it's like, oh, yo, come on.
2: No, it tastes like medicine.
1: Okay.
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93.7 K Country and Sonny's Barbecue have at least two things in common. 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

Brooks and Dunn here at 93.7 K Country. Ronnie Dunn had to be talked into singing that song. He wanted no part of it, and it ended up becoming one of her biggest hits. His voice was made for that song, don't you think? It's Big Red at 93.7 K Country, and we've got Killing Me. This is the latest song from Parker McCollum.

0: Justin Lynch here at 93.7 K Country. It's Big Red. And yes, Lewis and I were just talking about Rock the Country going on tonight. And Brooks and Dunn's going to be there to close out the show. They'll be going on around 9:40 tonight. Looks like we're going to play a pretty long show, too. And just before them, Lauren, Elena, Shenandoah before that. And some new acts that you're really going to enjoy. So if you're going to Rock the Country tonight, have a fabulous time. And make sure you wave and say hi to Marty Rabin, the lead singer of Shenandoah. We go back a long way. We've got another 10 in a row. It's going to be coming your way here in just a few minutes on 93.7 K Country. Glad to have you on board with us. And K Country's forecast from WCJB, TV 21st Alert Weather Center. Yeah, well, we're seeing some showers popping up tonight, low to mid-70s. Low to mid-90s for tomorrow, and yeah, just repeat that on Saturday night and Sunday, and you'll see what your weekend looks like. For current conditions, log on to 352today.com, your community connection.
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Accident with road blockage, and it's on C-25 next to Little Dove Church right there at Locust Road. So you may want to avoid that area for a little while. Say so. It's the latest from Dan and Shay.

Hey, take the kids on that zip line. Whee! That's what we do here in North Central Florida. Today's best country. 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

So glad they teamed up on that song, and they've got something in common besides country music and recording that tune together. Both Scotty McCreery and Darius Rucker have visited us at our studios before. How about that? 93.7K Country. I was Bottle Rockets with Scotty and Hootie and the Blowfish teamed up. We've got another 10 in a row coming your way in just a few minutes as we get you ready for the weekend. Lots of folks going to rock the country. It's kicking off this evening at the Florida Horse Park, a big two-day festival with lots of music. So, if you're going to that, have a great time. And we've got a lot happening this weekend here, too. Tomorrow night and the Saturday night Gold Rush, we're going to be tributing and saluting the memory and the life of Dolly Parton. We'll have some special things for you tomorrow night, including several of Dolly's songs. So make sure you join me on that show from 7 to midnight. 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And if you do this before the end of a day Sunday, just take our short survey, about 5 minutes of your time, to tell us what you think of our music. You can win a $100 public gift certificate. So take that survey and we'll find out if you're the winner when the name gets announced Monday with the Mr. Bob Morning Show. Now remember, you got till the end of a day Sunday to get it taken, so you'll be in the qualifying.

it's Crystal from the Mr. Bob Morning Show. I've been sharing my good feet journey with you for a little over a year now. I suffer from lower back pain. 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It's inevitable. But I, like everyone else, want to live my best life. I don't want to have to worry about standing too long and knowing that it was going to affect my lower back, or walking too far and knowing it was going to affect my lower back. 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

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Accident on C-25 next to Locust Road, close to the Little Dove Church here in the two-lane part of C-25, just before you get into the main part of Ocklawaha. Just thought to give you a heads up on that. Here's Chris Young.

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So do we. 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

0: There's Blake Shelton here at 93.7 K Country. Rock the country tomorrow for Blake. Yeah, it's going to be great. Tonight, Brooks and Dunn, Lauren, Elena Shenandoah, and others are there at the Florida Horse Park for this big concert. We've got another 10 in a row. 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K-Country's forecast from a WCJB TV 21st Alert Weather Center. Well, a little rain this afternoon in some areas. Tonight we'll be in the low to mid-70s, back up in the low to mid-90s tomorrow, and the same thing for Saturday night and Sunday. Low 70s, low to mid-90s, Sunday daytime. For current conditions, log on to 352today.com, your community connection.
1: The weather in north central Florida can be unpredictable at times. Hi, this is TV 21st Alert Chief Meteorologist Bradley Benoit. 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

93.7 K Country, just about to start the weekend. Maybe you got yours underway already, but our 5 o'clock whistle's coming up here in just a little bit. We've got Kane Brown for you. This is Woman.

0: 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You live it, we play it.
1: Yeah, baby.

0: Yeah. That's right.
1: Love that. Chris, excuse me, I lost my throat there for a minute. Chris Jansen at 93.7 K Country. I wonder where it went. Pop back in pretty quickly. Hey, it's Big Red. We've got another 10 in a row coming your way in just a couple minutes here. Got our 5 o'clock whistle on the way for you, too. And we got it loaded down the next hour with today's best country. You live it, we play it. And that 10 in a row is going to be coming your way here in just a few minutes. And I wanted to remind you, tomorrow night, you know, we lost Dolly Parton this week. And what a loss for the world, not just the country music audience, but the entire world, with all the things that she did with her acting career and her line of clothing and all sorts of things, all the humanitarian stuff that she did. I mean, she literally donated millions to make this world a better place. And we're going to be playing some of her tunes tomorrow night and hearing some comments about Dolly, hearing some things that Dolly said throughout her lifetime. And it's just going to be a very special night. 7 to midnight tomorrow night for the Saturday Night Gold Rush here in 93.7 K Country. And I do hope you'll join me. I'll be hosting that. We've got another 10 in a row. It's going to be coming your way here in just a couple minutes. Today's best country. You live it, we play it. And the 5 o'clock whistle's coming up at 93.7 K Country.
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7: Hi, this is attorney Dan Newlin. In a wreck and need a check? 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Dan Newlin. I've recovered billions of dollars for accident victims.
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0: here with 93.7K Country. 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Staples, that was easy. And you know what else is easy? It's me reaching over here and sounding that 5 o'clock whistle for you. What do you say we do that right now?
1: Yeah.

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1: You like cherry turnovers?
2: Mm.
1: No, you don't? Okay. You like turnovers at all?
2: Yeah, apple. Okay.
1: Oh, it's got to be apple, all right.
2: No, just the cherry. I don't know. You know what it is? I don't really like the cherries, especially with, like, a sauce, because it reminds me of that chocolate candy that has, like, the cherry.
1: Oh, the cherry inside? Yeah.
2: It tastes horrible.
1: Oh, I love those.
2: Do you really?
1: Well, I don't love them. I like them.
2: No, my nan used to.
1: Yeah, it just squishes in your mouth.
2: Ugh.
1: Yeah, it's like, oh, yo, come on.
2: No, it tastes like medicine.
1: Okay.
2: Enjoy your weekend, and we'll meet you back here Monday with the 5:30 a.m. Club.
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Well, he's been hosting one of the late night TV shows all week long. Jelly Roll is going to sing his new song, Hands Up.

Old Dominion here at 93.7K Country. You've done that before, haven't you? You get a couple of keys to your room and you end up turning one of them in and forget to turn the other one in, and you find it in your suitcase or maybe in your wallet or purse. 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We've got another 10 in a row. 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And you've got until the end of the day Sunday if you want to help us out with our K-Country Listener Advisory Board and get yourself qualified to win a $100 public gift certificate just for taking a survey that takes you about 5 minutes and telling us your thoughts on the music. 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K-Country's forecast from WCJB TV 20 First Alert Weather Center. Well, tonight we're going to be in the low to mid 70s. Tomorrow and Sunday back in the low to mid 90s. For current weather conditions, log on to 352today.com, your community connection.

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0: Low Cash, Chris and Preston there at 93.7 K Country. It's Big Red, and there's a video out on the internet, and I don't want to watch it. I just heard about it a little while ago. There's somebody delivering DoorDash in the city. I don't know what city it was in, but he decided to do it en natural, if you get my drift. And somebody had a doorbell camera and caught the whole thing. I think I'd refuse that delivery. In fact, I know I would. Hey, we've got another 10 in a row that's going to be coming your way here in just a few minutes. Today's best country. You live it. We play it. We're getting into the weekend. Rock the Country's going on. Day number one right now. Shenandoah is scheduled to take the stage in just a few minutes. Lauren Lane a little bit later on, and then capping the night off, Brooks and Dunn. And it starts all over again tomorrow at the Florida Horse Park. So a lot of folks heading there to have a good time, camp out overnight perhaps, maybe go back and forth with the house if you live close enough. Yeah, it's going to be a hot, fun time. We've got that 10 in a row on the way for you for 93.7 K Country. It's coming up in here in just a couple of minutes.
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Oh, definitely something to think about in that song, huh, Blake Shelton? Yeah, I bet he does that tomorrow. Rock the country. 93.7 K Country. 10 in a row. And yeah, we might get a little stain on our shirt before the weekend's over with. Here's Tim McGraw.

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You know, if I was a drummer, I'd want my kit to sound just like that. Man, they sound so good. 93.7 K Country, 10 in a row, and a song about a bride who's not drinking at her own wedding. Yeah, it makes quite a story, and Graylin James is here to share it with you on K Country.

Carrie Underwood, one of her great story songs here at 93.7 K Country. It's Big Red, it's the weekend, and I'm so happy I don't have to mow the yard. Yeah, this rain that we've had, and there's been quite a bit of it in my yard for some reason. It had my grass getting up to just about hay proportions, and it wasn't that long ago that we cut it, but thankfully, out of the kindness of her heart, in the hot part of the afternoon yesterday, my girlfriend got home from work and got out the zero turn and cut it down, so I don't have to do that over the weekend. Hopefully somebody did something nice for you yesterday or today as well. Another 10 in a row is going to be coming your way here in just a few minutes for 93.7 K Country. 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Low to mid 70s for tonight. We'll

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0: the Eli Young Band here at 93.7 K Country. And this cowboy, well, he didn't mind the girl being gone, but he definitely wanted that horse back and had to go to extreme measures to make it happen. 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
1: He's a ranch hand in a pinch, man. 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

0: and I was falling fast through the Nurnhart. Gordon like a dirt road, Daytona in my heart. 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
0: And the radio won't even let me

0: Well, thanks for listening. We appreciate you here at 93.7 K Country. Something very special tomorrow night on the Saturday Night Gold Rush. We honor the music, the memory, and the life of the great Dolly Parton. We're going to get into some stories. We're going to be playing quite a few of Dolly's songs for you tomorrow night. In and amongst all the other great gold from a great artist that we normally play for you on our show. But check it out tomorrow night from 7 until midnight. I think you're really going to enjoy it. We've got another 10 in a row after hour style coming up next with Rachel. It's today's best country. You live it, we play it here at 93.7 K Country.
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1: Like a rainy Sunday morning makes me want to stay in bed, twist it up all day long.

So next weekend's our long Labor Day weekend. It also coincides with the Ocala Shrine Rodeo. And congratulations to our latest winner, Angela Beverly Hills. Looking forward to that. And rocking the country this weekend, 93.7 K Country.

0: 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Do you want to hear more or less of them? It's really easy. And once you've completed the survey, then you're qualified for the grand prize drawing. 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K-Country's forecast from the WCJB TV 21st Alert Weather Center. Lows tonight in the low to mid 70s. Highs tomorrow in the low to mid 90s. And lows tomorrow night in the low to mid 70s. For all the current weather conditions, log on to 352today.com, your community connection.
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